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Actually, just shit on my last chick, and she has what my ex lacks. 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
2: Getting engaged is like getting is the first hill of the roller coaster. And you hear those clicking, the loud sound. It's really violent metal, chunk, chunk, chunk. And you go, what's going on here? You know, boy, this thing's really, really goes high. And then you go over the top. The wedding is at the top. You go over the top is the wedding, and then you just scream it.
3: Well, even if you make plans, you never think you're really ready for marriage.
2: No, it's like any growth. You can't be ready for it because it's growth. It's going to be new. It's going to be new. You're going to have a new life. You're going to be a new person.
4: Could make you wait forever. 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

Spoken warnings triggers faster reactions than written ones. The brain responds more quickly to urgent sounds than texts.

In the book called Breath, James Nestor, the author, explains that breathing through your nose filters the air, which produces nitric oxide to open the blood vessels and keeps your nervous system calm. The mouth breathing is for emergencies. Nose breathing is for living.

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Excessive caffeine intake increases the anxiety and the nervousness, making it harder to student to remain calm, focus, and also the mentally balanced.

strength is often acquired. It appears in the ability to stay composed when situations invite you to lose control. So while you're driving today, ask yourself that. What if all these things happening right now with you is only a test? And don't forget, when you're quiet and calm, you can take the right decisions.

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0: All these voices come together as one. The Uni Voice. 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

To truly learn something, try to explain it to a six-year-old. If you can't, you don't understand it well enough. Simplify the complex and you will master any subject on your curriculum.

People need some content, trying to keep up. This not a contest. Whipping bands concept, heaven sent, God sent. At least it's what my mom says. Proof is in the progress. Money's not an object. Busy than a

ويانا ما تسمعوا بس، فكر تغير وتستمتع. أيو أي بي أف أم 101.5.

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6: Behind every achievement we hear about, there is a story. One that maybe no one has ever heard. A story of struggle, disappointment, failure, but with unbreakable determination. People who tried, worked hard, faced challenges. Today, their success speaks for them. And in every episode, we discover how ordinary people manage to create extraordinary success. From struggle to success, because behind every star, there is a story of perseverance.
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Your love makes me strong. Your hate makes me unstoppable. These are the words of a man who turned every obstacle into fuel and every doubt into drive and every challenge into triumph. Today on From Struggle to Success, we journey through the life of Cristiano Ronaldo, a boy from Madeira who grew up to become one of the greatest footballers in the world has ever seen. A man whose story is about sweat, tears, rejection, and glory. The perfect lesson is how talent, discipline, and heart can rewrite your destiny.

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2: Cristiano Ronaldo dos Santos was born on February 5, 1985, on the small Portuguese island of Madeira. Life was not easy to him. His father, Jose, worked as a kit man in the local football club, while his mother, Maria Dolores, cleaned houses to keep the family.

The young Cristiano had a love for football before he could even walk properly. The young Cristiano once said excitedly, "Look, I can make it go there, here and there." And a friend replied to him laughing, "Slow down, Cristiano, you are going too fast." Even as a child, he was fast, daring, and obsessed with perfecting every move. He would spend hours practicing, kicking the ball against the walls, running laps, and even barefoot in the streets. But the island was so small for him. Talent alone wouldn't be enough.

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2: At 12 years old, Ronaldo left his family and moved to Lisbon to join the Sporting CP's academy. It was the first time he was truly alone. Cristiano was whispering to himself at this time, "I can't fail. I have to be better than everyone here." Sporting was rigorous. Coaches pushed him harder than ever, and his body had to adapt to intense training. Ronaldo faced homesickness, injuries, and doubt. Some even said he was too small, too thin, and too weak to succeed professionally. But Ronaldo had a mindset few could match. He ran faster, he trained longer, and watched tapes of legends like Luis Figo, David Beckham, and Ryan Giggs.
3: When I was a kid, at 11, 12 years old, we don't have money. Look, my family, 3 in 3 months, was hard. So very hard period without the family. Late at night, like 10:30, 11, we are a little bit hungry. So we had a McDonald's next to the stadium where we live. And we always go to the back door and we knock the door. "Hey, any burgers left?" And Edna and two more girls, which they are unbelievable. I never find the girls again. I speak with some people in Portugal to try to find where is the girls, because I don't find. And I hope if this interview will help to find that girls, I will be so happy. Because, you know, that period was a period that I was appreciated so much.
2: At 17 years old, Ronaldo made his professional debut for Sporting CP. He was quick, he was skillful, and fearless this time. He dribbled past defenders with ease, scored stunning goals, and his work ethic was unmatched. During a crucial match against Manchester United, Sporting's star team faced the English giants in a friendly game.
0: Right now, you're catching the vibe of From Struggle to Success.
1: From Struggle to Success.
2: Sir Alex Ferguson shouting, saying from the sidelines, "Who's that kid? He's unstoppable." That game changed everything. Manchester United offered him a contract, bringing the young Ronaldo to England at just 18 years old. It was a new country to him, a new language, new challenges, and the pressure unlike anything he had ever known. At Manchester United, Ronaldo quickly rose to prominence. He won the FA Cup, Premier League titles, and the 2008 Champions League. He dazzled the fans with speed, agility, and jaw-dropping goals. His famous free kicks became legendary, curling the ball like it had its own mind. And off the field, his relentless training, strict diet, and obsession with improvement became his trademark. A teammate once grinding after training and told him, "Ronaldo, don't you ever get tired of that?" Cristiano answered, laughing and wiping the sweat off his forehead, saying, "Only when I stop getting better."
0: From our studio to your world, from struggle to success.
1: To success.
2: In 2009, he made the world record transfer to Real Madrid, the most expensive player in history at that time. There, he became an icon, scoring 450 goals in 438 games, winning 4 Champions League titles, and becoming Real Madrid's all-time top scorer. His dedication was unmatched. He often trained alone, arriving at practice early, leaving late, perfecting every detail. Because for Ronaldo, talent was only part of the story. Work ethic turned talent into greatness. But unfortunately, even legends face some obstacles. Injuries threatened to sideline him multiple times. Fans and critics doubted his endurance. The pressure of being the best weighed heavily on him. The media scrutinized him, his personal life, and questioned his form and compared him endlessly to others.
0: You're now listening to From Struggle to Success. From Struggle to Success.
2: Cristiano was frustrated. He once said in his locker room, whispering, "They think I can't do it. Let's see if they can keep up with me now." And that was his motivation at that time. He overcame these moments with sheer determination, turning setbacks into fuel for the next match, the next goal, and the next record. With Portugal, Ronaldo faced years of criticism for not winning a major tournament. But in 2016, he captained Portugal to victory at Euro 2016, scoring crucial goals and lifting the nation's first major football trophy. A sports commentator excitedly said, "And Ronaldo has done it. Portugal are champions."
3: I'm not an assistant coach, it's the nervous. I was so nervous. I tried to help my team, my colleagues, my coach. I was so nervous because I know I had injury, and unfortunately I coming out of the game. But I always believe that this team deserve to have this. In Paris, in front of 70,000 of people from France and 10,000 from Portugal, I don't know. This is what I see, and I don't understand why. But anyway, the most important is to win this. I'm so proud. It's the first time that Portugal win something very, very important, and I'm very glad for that. Thank you very much. You always support me. You always support Portugal, and I'm so glad for that. And this trophy, it's for you too. Thank you very much.
2: It was more than a personal triumph. It was the victory of perseverance, leadership, and faith in one's own journey. Off the field, Ronaldo became a global icon. A CR7 brand with shoes, clothing fragrances, a collaboration with Nike that became legendary. His sneakers collection, Nike CR7, Miracular, inspired millions of fans and young athletes worldwide. His philanthropy work, including donations to hospitals and also children's causes, showed that success can be shared. He once said, "I don't chase money, I chase perfection. Money comes after." And indeed, the world followed his drive, not his fame.
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2: Cristiano Ronaldo's story isn't just about goals or trophies. It's about discipline. Training in the rain. Running alone at dawn. Perfecting free kicks until they were poetry. It's about resilience. Rising after injuries, critics, and personal setbacks. And also, it's about ambition. Always pushing the limit and proving that even greatness can be improved. He inspired a generation of athletes, teaching that talent is only the beginning. True greatness requires heart, it requires focus and sacrifice. Today, Ronaldo continues to play at the highest level, even after 20-plus years of professional football. Over 800 career goals, 5 Ballon d'Ors, Champions League victories, record broken, hearts inspired, and dreams realized.
3: Why we don't believe that we can do it better?
4: You have to believe, you have to be positive to try to change the things. This is why we're not going to give up. You know, the only give up is the guys who is weak mentally. Well, I remember when I was 18, 19, 20, some old players speak with me, but I put that as, Cristiano, you have to improve. They know more than you, they are more experienced than you, they pass through many bad moments. But the other people, they don't accept that. If you criticize a young, I don't say this generation, our players, but in general, I have kids, I know. Sometimes when you be a little bit harder, they do it the opposite. You have to find the right balance to speak with them. But in my opinion, the main point is they should come from inside you. You should be proud of yourself and look in the mirror and say, listen, I give everything. And I think all of us, we should do that. Because new year, we change the page. We have many things to win. We have to believe on that. If not, will be a nightmare. Every weekend is a challenge. I'm not gonna look in the future, I'm looking the present. The present is now, the moment is now. We have Saturday a big game that we have to try to win, of course. And step by step, as I mentioned before, we have to improve game by game. I live the present. The present for me is the most important. The future will come.
2: He is more than just a footballer. He's a symbol of persistence, a reminder to all of us that your beginnings don't defy your finish, and that hard work can turn a small boy from Madeira into one of the most iconic athletes in human history. And that was the story of Cristiano Ronaldo, from the narrow streets of Madeira to stadiums filled with roaring fans to becoming a global legend. From struggle to success, his journey reminds us that the greatest victories are earned with sweat, heart, and unwavering faith in yourself. Join me next time from Struggle to Success, where we explore another story, another journey, and another life that inspires the world. Until then, keep dreaming, keep striving, and remember, the road may be hard, but the reward is worth every step.
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lot of English learners say despite of, but actually the correct form is despite without of. 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
2: PYBFM. 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Dear listeners, I hope you had a very nice Eid holiday. You know, good amount of sleep, good amount of rest, and you visited your relatives that you really care about. And now we are about to start another week and bringing slowly everything back to normal. In order to do so, we need a new episode of the PM on FM show, and we are going to tackle today a very interesting topics that we need to go through to get our life organized. How are you, Dina?
3: 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And good afternoon. I believe you are driving right now. I don't know, from work maybe, who knows, but we are here with you in your journey, so I hope you enjoy and stay connected to AYB FM 101.5, because we have a lot of things with you, to you, for you, and of course let's go.
2: 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Greetings to you from Furqan, the social media team, me, Mustafa Al-Asha'a, Dina Ahmad, and of course, our amazing director behind the scenes, Salah Fadil.
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0: What an amazing song. I guess it's called Stubborn. Yes.
1: You guess? You chose it.
0: Yeah, I know, but I know the vibe, but not the name, which is something very unusual, uncommon. Sometimes you know the song, but you don't know the name of the song, so you keep on searching the song, which is a whole disaster, and you go to YouTube or Google and say, have you seen the song, like Ghost, like da-dun, da-dun, da-dun?
1: Or maybe you can just use Shazam or AI.
0: I don't know. Anyways, we go to the young age crisis. And today's topic is interesting because Mustafa sent me that topic. And I like, it's a young age crisis. So Mustafa, you are amazing because it is. And the topic is, my life is a mess. And how do I create the perfect checklist?

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1: Sometimes,
0: for example,
1: yeah.
0: We like to say check lights, but not only check lights.
1: Sometimes I wanted to say check light, then okay, it's a checklist, so it's like check light. Okay,
0: and sometimes we tend to say continue. We know it's continue, but we don't just like it, you know. Continue.
1: Yeah, it's like, you know, kind of a pun here.
0: So a lot of people, a lot of young people especially, and me included at some point of time, we used to have our life as like a mess, a big mess. So you go to your room is a mess. You're complaining about your room, bless you. You're complaining about your tasks, your studies, whatever. So when you look at your life, you don't know where you start. You don't know where you start cleaning. Everything you do is basically you want to create this list. You wish that there is a list, this sacred list that will, if you walk it step by step, you will have your life again organized and you will have everything, you know, in order. And somewhere in the middle in all of these chaos, someone on social media posted like checklist. So you wake up at 5 a.m., you read 30 pages of a book, then you go to the gym, then you study, then you go to work, then you journal, then you meditate, then you drink water with lemon, and then afterwards you you save the world. So these checklists, they are always there on social media. We don't recommend using them. Why? Because we think they are not very realistic. And when you read such a checklist that is really perfect, you start to ask yourself, why can't I organize my life like that person online? So welcome to the modern young age crisis we're about to tackle today. The belief that your life is a mess because your checklist is not perfect. The truth is that your life isn't messy because you don't have a checklist, Messi or Cristiano. So it's not about it's not about your life is messy because you don't have a checklist, but your life is messy because you're trying to manage a different 20 different things, 20 different lives at once. And if I'm correct, listeners of the PM on FM, they are students and they are friends and they are a son or a daughter or maybe an employee and maybe a caregiver, maybe someone fighting anxiety while pretending everything is totally fine. And of course, things feels messy.
1: Indeed.
0: Messi or Cristiano?
1: Okay. It's like 6-7 all over again?
0: No. I'm asking you, Messi or Cristiano?
1: I like neither.
0: Who's the GOAT?
1: I like neither.
0: Salah Bedil?
1: He
0: Messi all the way. Okay.
1: I think Messi is suffers of autism. They say that?
0: No.
1: I'm
0: doesn't
1: really
0: suffer from autism.
1: Anyways, you know, researchers studying cognitive load have repeatedly shown that our brains perform better when information is, you know, externalized instead of constantly being held in working memory. In simple words, your brain is not a storage room. It is a processing room here, so forcing it to remember everything. Write things down, like, you know, the first mistake, creating a fantasy checklist, as you said here. I mean, you cannot make a checklist for real self, for real you here, because that version of you does not exist. The version of you that never gets tired, never scroll TikTok, never gets sad, never receives unexpected phone calls, never spend an hour staring at the ceiling and questioning, you know, life. So the checklists become, you know, study 5 hours, read a book, learn a language, gym, volunteer work, start a business, blah blah blah. And by the 11 a.m. you've completed, completed one thing, which is open the checklist. Yeah, I mean, then go to
0: the time, yes.
1: And not because you're lazy, not because you're designed a schedule for a superhero. I mean, not being a human, of course, because it's kind of simple. You just need to stick to the schedule, but at the same time, you gotta make it realistic. You cannot do everything before noon. That's gonna be impossible for your capacity. And some people do have the capacity to do things before, I don't know, like 12 p.m., like before noon. But it depends on the capacity, on the ability, on how fast you are, and tons of other factors. And by the way, you can share your thoughts on your opinions, your insight, by calling 6229. And that's the number of the radio station, 6229.

0: Nice.
1: You're the sunflower. I mean, I chose this song because I was walking this morning and I saw a sunflower.
0: Yeah, there are some sunflowers here at AYB. They are very beautiful.
1: And because you are a sunflower.
0: And then, and they grow really, really big, you know, really tall.
1: It's kind of cute.
0: Yeah. It reminds me when I play Plants vs. Zombies. Very nice game. You plant a lot of sunflowers and they start bringing you sun and stuff.
1: Yeah.
0: By the way, we're still here and we're still talking about checklists. And especially when I'm talking to people who are having troubles when they are keeping everything clean, you know? You have to clean your room. You have to you have to clean your clothes. And you have to take care of the laundry and all these things. So obviously, now you know it is not possible that someone, a human being by himself, cook for himself, clean for himself, and do the laundry and prepare for tomorrow and all these things in one day. It is really unrealistic. So maybe when you are creating lists in the future, you create a weekly to-do list, a mm-hmm. monthly to-do list, mm-hmm. and a daily to-do list.
1: Mm-hmm.
0: And you need to focus on several things when you are creating a list. Number one thing that you need to focus on, or let's call it level one, is survival. These keep your life functioning. When you need to eat, you need to sleep, you need to go to school or university, and you need to submit any urgent work or urgent homework. The level two of creating a list is the progress. These things in the list will work for your progress. Skill building, studying, reading, projects, these things, they are a must in your day. I don't believe it's an optional that someone reads a book or reads something that is beneficial. No, part of your lifestyle should be reading something you like, reading something that will improve you and your future self. And the next level, level three, is the enhancement. Mm-hmm. Enhancement is essential when creating a list because these make life richer. You need to have hobbies. You need to have gym. You need to watch documentaries. You need to learn an instrument, a musical instrument, like a guitar or a flute, whatever. In my opinion, I believe any human being, especially young people in their 20s, they have to have several hobbies.
1: Mm-hmm.
0: Hobbies that will make them intellectual.
1: Mm-hmm.
0: Hobbies that will make them critical thinkers. Hobbies that will make them creative. So pick a hobby like reading novels.
1: Mm-hmm.
0: Pick a hobby like learning how to master chess. And pick a hobby that will let you be a more creative person, like drawing or sketching or whatever. I believe these are essential. I believe that every human, every young man and lady out there should have these hobbies and should have these things in their day. And these are the three levels of things that
1: yes.
0: you need to think about when you are creating a list.
1: I mean, there is something also surprising because nobody talks about. Pilots use checklists, surgeons use checklists, engineers, even doctors. Not because they are forgetful, because they know humans make mistakes. And research by surgeon Atoll Agodwa showed that simple checklists in hospitals significantly reduce preventable medical error. Think about this. If surgeons operating on human hearts need checklists, why are you trying to run your entire life from memory? There is a 3-3-3 checklist method.
0: Mm-hmm.
1: And it's really great. If your life feels overwhelming, try this. Every morning, write 3 must-do tasks. You have to write 3 must-do. The things that, you know, you absolutely need to complete, like submit an assignment, attend a lecture, pay bills. Second, try to do should-do tasks, which means...
0: Also 3?
1: Yeah, important, but, you know... Not urgent. Also 3, like review notes, workout, read 10 pages. And third, you gotta have nice to-do checklist.
0: 3 nice to-do things.
1: Yes, like a clean desk, call a friend, organize files, something like that.
0: Mm.
1: Now, something magical happens. Even if the day collapses, even if the internet, you know, dies, even if your mood disappears, you still know what matters most. You still know what to do. You still know what you should not do and what's urgent and what's not. So in this way, the 3-3-3 method could help you to organize your day, but actually not the entire week or the month. But we're here for you everywhere.

Bottom line is, if your life feels messy right now, don't create perfect checklist. Create an honest one. Not a checklist for a person you wish you were, but a checklist for a person you are today. Because organization isn't about controlling every minute of your life, it's already about giving yourself direction when life becomes noisy. And sometimes the most productive checklist in the world looks like this. Get out of the bed, drink some water, and keep going like you are. And on certain days, my friends, that is more than enough.

0: 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This is the PM1FM show, and we are live right now. So you can call us on 6229, if you want to, of course.
1: 6229.
0: Indeed. And now we move to academic drama. And today's topic is interesting because it's summer break, and we've talked about what to do during summer break in the previous episode, and now we do have a suggestion. From lecture halls to game halls, volunteering opportunities for AUIB students.

Alright, in case you're an AUIB student, this is very important, very interesting for you. So AUIB students, gather up. And not because this is the academic drama, because today isn't about exams and or attendance or survival or the hours we spend drinking coffee or tea. Today we're talking about something much cooler and much interesting. And I want you to imagine this. You are sitting at home during summer break. Maybe you are scrolling or watching random videos or arguing with strangers about whether dolma is the greatest food ever or not. But anyway, suddenly someone asks you, hey, would you like to help create a really viral real video game? Well, not to play it and not to review it, actually built part of it. And this actually sounds maybe impossible, but interesting at the same time. And this is not anymore, because the Office of Student Life has announced a fascinating volunteering opportunity that combines research, creativity, culture, gaming, and student talent into one exciting project. And you, yes, you, my dear AUIB student, you can participate in this amazing opportunity. And this is exactly the kind of opportunity students should be paying attention to. So listen closely, because we're going to tell you all about it.

As Mustafa said, the Student Life has announced a fascinating volunteering opportunity that combines everything you want: the research, creativity, culture, gaming, which is the most important part here. And you know, it's a creative media company from the Kingdom of Bahrain called Khosh Fikra, is developing a multiplayer trivia platform known as Khosh Majlis. I mean, think about it as a giant culture game here, a place where players complete and compete through questions about history, entertainment, society, culture, tradition, and more. The platform is expanding to include something very special, which is Iraqi content. Yeah, that's right, Iraqi content. They want authentic Iraqi voices, authentic Iraqi stories, authentic Iraqi knowledge, and of course, they are looking for students to help make it happen.

why this actually matters, so let's pause for a second here, because this opportunity is much bigger than writing questions. Most people think culture is preserved in museums or books or documentaries, but today, my dear listeners and my dear students, culture is also living somewhere online, in the clouds, inside applications, inside games, inside digital platforms used by thousands of people around the world. And if Iraqis don't tell Iraqi stories, someone else will, and maybe incorrectly, maybe incompletely, and maybe through stereotypes of Iraqis. This project gives students something very powerful, the chance to become cultural ambassadors, not through speeches, but through knowledge, through giving knowledge about us, about Iraqis. And we gotta say that we really believe in you, dear students. We really believe that we should count on you doing this, and we want you, in case you find yourself very enthusiastic about giving the right knowledge and the right Iraqi stories authentically to people, go now and volunteer. Take advantage of this opportunity. Because imagine this, a player somewhere in another country opens the game and gets asked, what city is known for the cultural capital of Iraq, you know? Or which Iraqi dish combines rice, vegetables, and generations of family tradition? Or maybe questions like, who was the Iraqi poet whose words shaped modern Arabic literature? Suddenly, a simple trivia question becomes a doorway into Iraqi identity. And this is a very beautiful way to show our identity as it is, our beautiful Iraqi authentic identity. What will volunteer actually do? This is also something we are going to dive now to, me, you, and Dina, of course, to know what are you going to do as a volunteer.

Now, before everyone starts imagining themselves as game developers overnight, let's talk about the actual work. Selected students will be assigned a specific category, work through a shared spreadsheet, research and create about 60 questions, collaborate with other students, join a WhatsApp coordination group, work directly with professionals from Khosh Fikra, and of course the project would initially run as a one-week pilot during the beginning of the summer semester. 1 week, that's all. But the experience could last much longer on your CV. And you know, the categories are actually amazing, right? Like, you have many topics to tackle in, and of course, history. And I believe that's one of your best majors. I don't know. So it's amazing to just give it a try.

0: So you have no excuses at all. You have no excuses. There are many topics you can participate and give knowledge about, because they want topics like Iraqi food, Iraqi history, Iraqi songs and music, and Iraqi logos and brands, in case you are into designing, and Iraqi celebrities, like going through artists, athletes, actors, writers, and public figures, the people who help shape Iraqi society. And then there is another topic, Iraqi cities. Every city has a personality, of course, and they want to know about Iraqi cities, Iraqi heritage sites. And here is the hidden lesson. Students often ask, how do I gain experience if nobody hires me? How do I gain experience if I don't have that big of a CV? So it's one of the biggest academic dilemmas here. Employers want experience. Students want opportunities. Everyone is stuck in this circle. But projects like this solve that problem, because experience isn't only gained through jobs. Sometimes it's gained through contribution. Sometimes it's gained through volunteering. And this is real, a real company, a real platform, a real product, and your work becomes part of it.
1: Yes. I mean, you know what's beautiful about opportunity like this? They remind us that being a student isn't only about exams. It's not only about grades. It's not only about surviving deadlines. Sometimes being a student means becoming, you know, a contributor, a creator, a storyteller, a bridge between culture and technology. So if you have ever wanted your knowledge to matter beyond classroom, if you've ever wanted to see Iraq represented authentically in a digital project, if you ever wanted to turn your curiosity into something real, this might be your chance, dear student, because somewhere in the future, someone will answer a question about Iraq. They will smile. They will learn something new, and maybe that question will have your name behind it.

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2: 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This is the PM1FM show. And now we move to the side table. Remember, we are live right now, so you can call us on 6229. And today's topic in the side table is crucial and very, very important, which is PCOS is a disease that affects women. The silence battle millions of women are fighting. So today we're gonna tackle into the new research into this major, and we would understand better.

0: Very interesting topic, Dina. And PCOS is one of the most harmful illnesses out there for women, I would say. But I want to start with a question before we dive into the research. Mm-hmm. By the way, PCOS is in Arabic, Takayson Mubayid, if I'm not mistaken. So we got a lot of people nowadays, they are saying why women back then, they did not have that type of illness, that type of syndrome, whatever, as huge numbers as we're having these days. Mm-hmm. So is it because of the food they were eating or the genetics they started to change or what?
1: Well, I mean, there are a lot of reasons. Sometimes we just don't know. I mean, we don't know what the food's doing to us. We don't know the pollution what is doing to us. We don't know the products. And actually, the way of living has changed. I mean, maybe our ancestors had, did not really face the life pressure as much as we do. Because now a woman is supposed to have a job, is supposed to organize her family and her house, is supposed to be mature, and she is supposed to do a lot of roles at the same time, and that could be stressful for her. And there are no solid reasons and solid research to tell us why that we do have this disease in the modern woman. However, many opinions say it's because of the pollution, lifestyle, and because of life getting more complicated and feelings getting more complicated. That's why we do have such a disease. And of course, it's about the food as well.
0: So it can be happening because of either psychological reasons or metabolic reasons.
1: Of course. I mean, we talk about something serious today, guys. Sometimes, something many women live with silence here. Sometimes, I mean, they joke about it sometimes, misunderstand or dismiss as just hormones, PCOS, or actually, according to the newest global medical discussion, researchers are now beginning to rename it to PMOS, which is the polycystic metabolic ovarian syndrome. It's a syndrome now because scientists realized the condition affects far more than just, you know, the ovaries. So in a way or another, that name changes. That name change says a lot here. Because for years, women with PCOS were told just lose weight, relax, it's normal, you are overreacting, while their bodies were quietly fighting for, you know, a hormonal war. PCOS is one of the most common endocrine disorders among women of reproductive age worldwide. But researchers now understand it's not only a reproductive condition, it's deeply connected to metabolism, insulin resistance, inflammation, mental health, skin health, sleep, and of course, even cardiovascular risks. So
0: basically, really the meaning behind it that women with PCOS may not just struggle with irregular periods. She may also struggle with exhaustion, sudden weight changes, acne, anxiety, hair loss, facial hair growth, fertility fears, and insulin resistance, emotional burnout, and the painful feeling that her body is working against her. And this is maybe the worst of them all. And the cruelest part, that many women are suffering while looking fine from the outside. The latest research in 2025 and 2026 is showing something fascinating and important at the same time. Scientists are increasingly connecting PCOS to chronic inflammation and gut health. Researchers now believe that the gut microbiome, the ecosystems of bacteria inside our digestive system, may influence hormones, insulin sensitivity, inflammation, and even androgen levels in women with PCOS. So in simple words, the body is not malfunctioning randomly. It is actually everything is connected. The hormones, to the food, to the stress, to the sleep, to mental health, to inflammation, to movement. It's one entire ecosystem.
1: Yeah, and maybe that's why so many women with PCOS say, I don't feel lazy, I feel exhausted in a deeper way. Because biologically, many of them are fighting insulin resistance and chronic inflammation at the same time. And we know, can talk about the emotional side here for a second, because society has not been kind to women with PCOS, actually. Imagine being judged for your weight while your hormones are disturbed. Imagine feeling less feminine because of facial hair or acne. Imagine hearing like you are too young to be tired. Imagine wanting children one day and quietly fearing infertility every night. Research increasingly shows that women with PCOS have higher risks of anxiety, depression due to both biological and social pressure, which is kind of unfair, but at the same time, they try to cope with it.

0: Taking advantage of this topic, I want to ask a question here from our show to the listeners. How can we actually take care of our women? Well, not just medically. I mean, taking care of them in a human way. Mm-hmm. Well, the first thing we have to do is to stop minimizing women's pain. Not every exhausted woman is being dramatic or being pick me or whatever you name it nowadays. And not every weight fluctuation is actually a lazy woman. No. And not every mood swing is basically attitude. Sometimes the body is genuinely struggling with hormones, and listening matters to people. Believing women matter. And the second thing to know and to take care of, that PCOS care is a lifestyle care, not a punishment. And the newest approaches focus less on crash diet and more into sustainable balance. So we have to provide them with stable sleep, anti-inflammatory eating habits, movement, stress reduction, insulin management, and mental health support.
1: Yeah, because healing hormones while living under constant stress is like trying to fix a phone while it's fallen. And you know, women need support system, not shame systems. A woman dealing with PCOS does not need "why are you tired again?" She needs "how can I help?" She does not need to be mocked for every body change. She needs safety. And honestly, one of the biggest strategies is how many women silently normalize suffering because they think nobody will understand. And by the way, one of the biggest strategies is that there is no modern and fast and of course effective research over the woman bodies, because when you go to such topics, you feel like it's not even it's not even important, because it's women, so it's not important. But at the same time, those are your women, your mothers, your sisters, your daughters, your friends. So how do they just be dismissed into their research field when it comes to searching over medical cure to their disease?
0: Maybe we have also to take advantage of today's episode to talk to men. Mm-hmm. So men outside, we have to be educated through the PO about the PCOS. So I'm talking to my brothers, to the fathers, to the husbands, to the friends. Maybe she's your sister. Maybe she's your part of the family. Maybe she's your future wife. You have to know and you have to educate yourself about the PCOS, because mm-hmm. caring for women is not only opening doors for or paying bills. Of course, do them and to make you a gentleman, but it's not enough. Sometimes caring means understanding invisible battles, understanding why she is exhausted and why stress affects her deeply and why hormones affect emotions physically. Compassion is healthcare too, and maybe the most beautiful thing the new research is teaching us is this, that women's health is not extra. It is actually a foundation. When women suffer silently, entire families suffer silently as well. So maybe taking care of women begins with finally taking care of their pain seriously, not later, not tomorrow or the day after tomorrow. Now, when we can, we do.
1: I mean, in a way or another, a woman should not need to collapse before people believe she was struggling. She just needs to take action. Take care of yourself and take care of your woman.

0: So, dear listeners, welcome back. We are here again, PM on FM show, and we are moving to our final topic here on the Mic Drop Stuff segment, why sitting for so long is secretly hurting you. Yes, you heard me. We should not sit for too long. Humans, we were not designed to do a lot of these sitting sessions. So let me ask you a question, a very quick question. What if I told you that one of the most dangerous things you can do is sit on a chair for too long? Why? We're going to discover why on the Mic Drop Stuff segment on the PM on FM show.
1: I mean, you know, sitting sounds ridiculous, doesn't it? After all, sitting feels harmless. You are not running into traffic or not climbing a mountain without equipment. So you're just, you know, existing on a chair. And yet scientists have spent the last two decades studying what prolonged sitting does to the human body. And the results are surprisingly alarming. The Gray Sitting Experiments. It's a great experiment, actually. It's called, you can Google it, the Gray Sitting Experiment. Think about the average student. You wake up, sit during breakfast, sit in the car, sit in the lectures, sit in the library, sit while scrolling, sit while gaming, sit, and of course, go to bed. Sit. And you know, if we are honest, many people sit about 8 to 12 hours a day.
0: Wow, that's yes. A lot of time we're sitting.
1: It is. The human body, however, was never designed for this. For almost all of human history, our ancestors walked, hunted, farmed, gathered food, built shelters, and traveled on foot. Movement wasn't exercise. Movement was life. Today, movement was become, you know, optional. Was become an exercise or something for us

these are the job of the leg muscle. They pump the blood up, and if you're not moving them, there is something bad happening with the circulation of the blood. And research has linked prolonged sedentary behavior with increased risks of cardiovascular diseases, even among people who exercise on a regular basis. If they sit for too long, they might have these diseases as well.

0: Ever notice how after sitting for hours studying, your brain starts feeling foggy? Yes, it affects the brain too. You reread the same sentence, you forgot symbol for formation, you stare at the wall wondering if the wall is staring back, and that's that boredom. Movement helps improve blood flow throughout the body, including the brain, guys. Brief activity breaks can help restore alertness and concentration. And by the way, the back pain trap, of course, because we talk about the back. Back pain,
1: so when we talk about back pain, now let's talk about something very students understand, you know? Back pain, neck pain, shoulder pain, you name it. The mysterious feeling that your spine has transformed into a question mark. When sitting for extended periods, especially while leaning forward to the laptop or phone, muscles around the neck, shoulders, and lower back become strained. The result is tension and stiffness and discomfort. And that famous student posture we see in people, especially students, where everyone suddenly looks 20 years older during the final week. And what's about the weight gain?
0: Oh, here's another interesting fact here. Your body burns fewer calories while sitting than while standing or moving. But that's only part of the story. Long sitting periods often come with snacking. Or sitting snack, watching a show, snack, gaming, snack, scrolling the Fanless Clan here.
1: Snack.
0: Sit. Anyways.
1: Snack.
0: Suddenly you've
1: everywhere,
0: eaten half.
1: Snack. Eat a snack.
0: Suddenly like you've eaten half the kitchen.
1: What is your favorite snack, Dina?
0: Lately I'm trying to find a favorite snack. Lately, so I don't have yet.
1: My favorite snack is yogurt with garlic.
0: That's really nice.
1: But I mean, for some reason, my family start to avoid me when I eat yogurt and garlic, and I don't know why.
0: Yeah, I can tell why. I mean, Sis Suhad is she's the one who uses the microphone, the mic after you, so maybe I can ask her about it. Anyways, the real problem is not sitting here. Now, here's a twist. Sitting itself is not evil. Nobody expects you to stand for 6 hours during a lecture. The real problem is, you know, an interrupted sitting. Research suggests that regularly breaking up sitting time with brief movements can help reduce some of its negative effects. So yeah, just movements, movement, like 2 minutes.
1: How dare you, Dina, underestimate the power of garlic?
0: You did not let it go?
1: I'm not feeling bad because you insulted me. I'm feeling bad because you insulted garlic.
0: I did not insult you. I did not insult garlic. You were making fun of the garlic thing and I just went along. You said like, well, my family started to avoid me. What about the mic?
1: I was having
0: a joke. Speaking to the mic.
1: I was joking. My family avoid me anyway.
0: No, they're not. You're an amazing person.
1: So basically, okay, we have three more minutes, guys. So we are going to tell you our final words. The human body is a masterpiece of movement. Your heart beats through movement, your lungs expand through movement, your muscles grow through movement, and your mind often clears through movement. So next time you've been sitting for 3 hours studying, gaming, or scrolling, or pretending you study while scrolling for some students, just stand up, take a walk, stretch yourself because you need to move. And this was our mic drop stuff.

0: And by that, we've reached the end of this episode. Thank you guys so much for joining us here on the AUIB FM 101.5 on the PM 1FM show. We were live and now we are not. So goodbye with me, Dina Imad, and my colleague here, Mustafa Al-Sha'a.
1: Thank you so much for tuning in. 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

A study in diabetes care found that a 10-minute walk after dinner is more effective at lowering the blood sugar than a 30-minute walk at any other time. 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

You know that in sports, the hardest part is not winning or losing. 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Well, that seems like life, right? Asks for the same quiet courage. And if you are a sport lover, well, that's gonna be easy for you. 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

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Gratitude is the music of the noble heart. 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

Did you know that turmeric is a legendary anti-inflammatory? But its active compound, called curcumin, is poorly absorbed alone. A study in Planta Medica found that adding just a pinch of black pepper increases the absorption by 2,000%. Always pair your spices for maximum benefit.

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a city begins to feel different when you stop rushing through it and start noticing it. 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

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Play the game, you're gonna be the same. You're gonna change your name, you're gonna die in flames.

Did you know that getting 10 to 15 minutes of direct morning sunlight signals your brain to stop producing melatonin, which is the sleep hormone? This helps set your internal clock, leading to better energy during the day and, of course, better sleep at night.

A diamond is a chunk of coal that did well under pressure. So I want you to embrace the heat of the semesters, dear student. It is the perfect time for your shine. You're becoming legendary person. 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
0: All these voices come together as one. 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

Did you know that being strong is great, but being stable is safer for you? Practice the single leg stands. 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This will improve your balance and stability, which prevents the injury as you age and keeps your brain-muscle connection very sharp.

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That's the way it is. 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

The author Mel Robbins suggests that high-fiving your reflection in the mirror every morning is really effective. It might sound silly to you in the beginning, but it sends a surge of dopamine and self-acceptance to your brain. So start your day as your own biggest fan.

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Checking the vehicle once in a while prevents the unexpected problems, such as battery drainage or even the tire pressure loss.

One of the most iconic words you should learn is wanderlust, when your soul wants roads more than routines. So if you are not a routine person, you may be a wanderlust.

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are days when everything feels heavier than it should. 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

word Q is almost all silent letters. Remove the last four letters and it sounds the same, like Q. One letter working while four others stand politely in line.

Gentle acceleration can reduce the engine strain and also can improve the fuel efficiency over time.

In the creative art, the legendary producer Rick Rubin says, "The object is not to make art, it's to be in that wonderful state which makes art inevitable. So stop obsessing over the final grade or the final project. Focus on the curiosity that led you there."

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0: 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What are you waiting for?
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raised to wear the same old song. Ever since I came along from the day the song called How My Name Is Dropped, started thinking my name was Falk. Cause anytime things went wrong, I was the one who they would blame it on. The media made media for the link of a modern day Genghis Khan. Try to argue it was only entertainment, dog. Gangster? Nah, courageous balls. Had to change my style. They said I'm way too soft. And I sound like AZ and Nas. Out came the claws. And the thing's been out since then. But up until the instant that I went against it, it was ingrained in me that I wouldn't amount to a shit stain, I thought. No wonder I had to unlearn everything my brain was taught. Do I really belong in this game, I pondered. I just wanna play my part. Should I make waves or not? So back and forth in my brain, the tug of war wages on. And I don't wanna seem ungrateful or disrespect the art form I was raised upon. But sometimes you gotta take a loss and have people rub it in your face before you get made pissed off. And keep plugging, it's your only outlet and your only outfit. So you know they're gonna talk about it. Better find a way to counter it quick and make it, ah! I feel like I've already said this a kabillion 80 times. How many times can I say the same thing, different ways that rhyme? What I really wanna say is, if there's anyone else that can relate to my story.

hate your appearance, cause you struggle to find your place in this world, and the pain spawns all the anger on, but it wasn't until I put the pain in song, learn who to aim it on, that I made a spark, started to spit hardest, learn how to harness it while the reins were off. And there was a lot of bizarre, but the crazy part, as soon as I stopped saying I gave up, haters started to appreciate my art. And it just breaks my heart to look at all the pain I caused. But what am I gonna do when the rage is gone and the lights go out? And

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From this day forward, just let the mayhos talk. 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

ويانا ما تسمع وبس، فكر تغير وتستمتع. أيو أي بي أف أم 101.5.

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I bet you're in the car right now, thinking about the past, the present, and maybe even the future. 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

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The History Hour, where yesterday meets now, only on AUIB FM 101.5.